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2: Ain't no hesitation if you step, you get a race. Running through these bodies like I'm sprinting in the race.

these fans at my shows, but your face never shows up here. 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I was born with the smoke in my lungs. It's cold in this place where I'm from. You said you gon' ride.

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Damn. I was born with the smoke in my lungs. 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